That was the Radetzky March by Johann Strauss Fielder. And that's been one of my favourite pieces for many years. Well, now in January 1984, my sister Kathy was married, and she was married in a very lovely country church in Fongamomina. And she overheard my brother Jonathan playing a piece, and she took a fancy to it, and she asked him to play it at the wedding. She didn't want Mendelssohn's Wedding March or Here Comes the Bride. It was this piece, and she had her heart absolutely set on it. Well, here it is. This is for Trumpet Voluntary, which is attributed to Jeremiah Clarke, but there are people who believe it may have been written by Henry Purcell. So here is for Trumpet Voluntary.

The Trumpet Voluntary, attributed to Jeremiah Clarke, and beautifully played, if I may say so. Nick Foster and Tony Allen are hugely popular performers in New Zealand, and it was a very great regret of my late father that he never saw them performed. My mother, my youngest sister Charmaine, and I went to the Clarence Street Theatre in Hamilton, and they turned on for us an absolutely wonderful show, and we were glad we went. Well, my favourite song by Foster and Allen is a version of Hank Williams' Blue Eyes Crying in the Rain, and that was the third song they sang that night. So here are Nick Foster and Tony Allen with Blue Eyes Crying in the Rain.

Nick Foster and Tony Allen, two wonderful performers, and Blue Eyes Crying in the Rain. And I think Hank Williams would have approved of the waltz time treatment they gave that song. Well, now, Johnny Pearson was a musician who was much loved and admired throughout the world. In 1972, he wrote a beautiful piece of music called Sleepy Shores, and this was used as the goodbye song by one of the most colourful broadcasters on New Zealand radio, Paddy O'Donnell, who sadly died of cancer a few years ago. Well, here is Johnny Pearson and Sleepy Shores.

Johnny Pearson and his orchestra and Sleepy Shores, and a truly beautiful piece of music and a longtime favourite of mine. 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And I hope that you'll stay with us, because we have much more to look forward to. Well, Booker T in the MGs recorded a wonderful piece of music which is still very popular today. They were clowning around in the studio, and the head of Stax Records persuaded them to record what they were playing. They did, and it was the manager of Stax who gave the song its title, Green Onions. And when I was an 8-year-old, my family and I went to the Manurewa High School Fair, and my mother treated me to a raffle ticket, and it won. And the prize was a beautiful coffee table. And my then Murphy radio was placed on the coffee table, and that evening I was roaming around the radio dial when I tuned into 4ZB in Dunedin, and the first song I heard that night was Green Onions. Here are Booker T and the MGs.

0: Booker T and the MGs from 1962 and Green Onions. And don't they smell lovely? Absolutely wonderful. Well now, the Goons have been a long time favourite of mine. My parents never liked them. They felt they were an insult to people's intelligence. But I loved them, and my younger brother Jonathan also took a great fancy to them, as did my eldest nephew Anthony. Well, here they are. I was given a 78 way back in 1963 from an aunt of mine who was herself a devoted Goon Show fan. And here is this old recording. And all the Goon Show recordings, incidentally, were produced by George Martin, who went on to enjoy great notoriety as the producer of the Beatles. Anyway, here are the Goons, and they invite you to whistle your cares away.
1: Oh, stuck that needle in my nut.

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Thank you, Maestro. I think I have it now. Life is full. Oh, I'm sorry. I'll start again. Life is full of modern type of misfortunes, full of strife and woe and grief, my friend.

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1: Your beauty is a rhapsody, classic melody, a haunting old refrain from Mozart's Big and Sweet and Sweet.
0: If your time comes to the railroad and the train is on its way, give a little and whistle your cares away.
2: There are lots of dangers for a wolf cop.
3: Oh.
2: Living in a dreaded London town. 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So listen to my plea for the price of 1 and 3. 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
0: Of a shocking festive bee. Give a little...
1: And whistle your curse away.

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Let's have some blues now. And Willie Dixon was a fine musician and composer, as well as being a great singer. He wrote this particular song way back in 1947, and he insisted that his close friend Chester Bennett, aka Howling Wolf, should record the song first, because Dixon thought it would come better from him. Anyway, I played four versions of the song for my nephew Matthew on Christmas Day 2021, and he much preferred Willie Dixon's version. So here it is, for Little Red Rooster.

0: Willie Dixon and the Little Red Rooster, and I think that version is fabulous. Love it. Well, now, Jim Reeves was much loved and much appreciated by everybody. And here he is to sing a song called I'm Gonna Change Everything.
1: Yeah!

Gentleman Jim Reeves, and I'm Gonna Change Everything. Al Grant, Isla Grant's husband, did a very nice version of that song too, and he sounded just like Jim Reeves. Roy Orbison joins us now, and it's a shame this version hasn't received the plaudits that it richly deserved. Roy Orbison wrote the song for a movie, and it was released on a Christmas album called Pretty Paper. And this is Distant Drums.

Roy Orbison, ladies and gentlemen, who visited New Zealand on several occasions and was always very well received. He died just before Christmas in 1988, and he died of a massive

heart attack, unfortunately. But he left us with some absolutely top-notch music. Well, now we turn to Pop Staples. He's a name that probably wouldn't be familiar to many of you, but he was a legendary blues and gospel musician and singer. Here he is to perform a song that was originally a B-side, and it went on to become hugely popular. Released in 1967, here is Pop Staples and Why Am I Treated So Bad?

That was Pop Staples, who died in 2000 at the age of 85. And why am I treated so bad? Georges Zanfir joins us now. And he visited New Zealand in 1981. And he needed an interpreter with him. He was Romanian and he couldn't speak a word of English. So the interpreter had to do an awful lot of work for him. But his music, particularly the album Music by Candlelight, was hugely popular. And from that album, here is The Lonely Shepherd.